this tragedy. Favor does not mean that people will not die. It means they will live for the glory of God. So I'm standing here and I'm looking you right in the eye and I'm saying, God is declaring a year of unprecedented, unparalleled favor from heaven. Favor like, unlike any you have ever known. This will be the most defining year, I believe, of our whole spiritual experience. Favor in every area of your life. Favor in your relationship with God. Whatever it is you're struggling with right now, understand there is a weight of favor upon you that will cause you to break into a level of intimacy that you can only dream about. And many of us have been dreaming, longing, sighing in our hearts, oh God, please. And God is saying, oh yes, oh God, yes. Favor in your ministry and your calling, because this is the time to revisit our core and say, for such a time as this, I am here on this earth. I am here in the place where I live for such a time as this, for such a community as this, for such a desperate hour as this, I have come. Favor over your church, favor of God on your family, favor upon our children. What that means to me is, beware all prodigals, you are returning. Where the enemy has come and touched our family, be it in sickness, be it in rebellion with our kids, be it in whatever state, there is a vengeance coming that will enable us to reclaim that which is ours. I think there's outrageous favor here.

Be creative in your asking for favor. I think God is in a really humorous mood right now. Be creative. Maybe he's looking you right in the eye and saying, there is favor upon favor upon favor upon favor upon favor upon favor upon favor upon favor upon favor upon favor upon favor upon favor upon favor upon favor upon favor. Whatever your current struggles, this is a year of breakthrough. A year of unprecedented, unparalleled favor of God. Grace upon grace, upon grace, upon grace, upon grace, upon grace, upon grace, upon grace, upon grace, upon grace, upon grace. If I think God will want to go eyeball to eyeball with you and dare you bankrupt heaven if you can. And I tell you, if we will live in that place of favor, spirit of revival will come upon us.

They heard a sound in Jesus' day, but they couldn't identify the sound. They missed it. They even heard the sound of John the Baptist. They heard the voice crying out, but they couldn't get it. You must hear the sound of the Spirit. You must hear the voice of God saying, come to me. You must hear him. You must hear the sound of heaven drawing you. You must hear the sound of his presence. You've got to get to that place where nothing matters but the voice, the sound. You must get there. It must drown out all else in your life. It must, all the cares, all of your other desires, all of your passions, everything else has to be brought down to a level where the loudest thing you hear is his voice saying, come, come, come. As you bring forth the sound of heaven, the Lord says, I will begin to fill the atmosphere. And it will be not what you say, it will be who you are. It will be who you are. It will be who you are. You will no longer wonder what it means not to be able to minister or move because of the weighty presence. You will know my weighty presence, he says. You will know my glory. You must ask him to come. You must create an atmosphere for his Spirit. You must give him worth. You must value him above your next breath. You must ask him to come. You must cry out until the sound of heaven reaches earth. You must cry out until your voices are one with his. You must cry. You must cry. You must cry out for it.

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0: to me, and he did, and just came in touch with my life there that week. And I was just so happy and filled joy, and just, yeah, I looked at the stars one night and just sort of looked at it and thought, there's no way that's there by accident. Yeah, God is real.
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2: From the Sky News Centre at 2. The government's approved new guidance saying single-sex spaces like toilets and changing rooms should be based on biological sex. It follows last year's Supreme Court ruling on the definition of a woman under the Equality Act. Jess O'Thompson, a trans human rights lawyer, says the guidance risks increasing exclusion within the trans community.
3: Treating trans people as a third sex, where they're treated not quite as one sex or the other, where they're not fully recognised as the sex that they have transitioned to, is a violation of their human rights. It's a violation of their Article 8 right to respect for private and family life.
2: The Chancellor set out measures to help ease the cost of living for millions of households. Rachel Reeves has announced a cut in the rate of VAT on attractions like theme parks over the summer holidays, while import taxes are being temporarily reduced on more than 100 foods. The number of people diagnosed with the deadliest form of skin cancer each year has topped 20,000 for the first time. That's according to Cancer Research UK, which expects annual cases of melanoma to rise by another quarter over the next decade and a half. Its senior health information manager, Nicola Smith, says it's important we know how to stay safe in the sun.
4: Around 9 in 10 melanoma cases are linked to too much UV radiation. So that is through the sun or sunbeds. So trying to get into the habit, getting used to your skin and how it reacts in the sun, and spending time in the shade, covering up and using sunscreen.
2: An independent commission has called Southampton's decision to use junior staff members to spy on other teams deplorable. The panel also ruled head coach Tonda Eckhart authorised snooping on opposition training sessions in a bid to gain a competitive advantage. And the UK could see its hottest day of the year so far, with temperatures of 29 degrees Celsius forecast for parts of southern England later today. That's the latest. I'm Daisy Steele.
0: This is Cross Rhythms Plymouth.

family circumstances were dire, to say the least, and my mum had severe depression. My dad died when I was just 13. My brother's severe schizophrenia, and my older brother was involved with the Loyalist paramilitaries. And when I was just a little boy of about 16, I played for a football club called Glentoran. And whilst I was training one night with Glentoran, I came along and I seen these young people. And there was this sort of tent that was erected. And I came along wondering what was going on that night. And you know, when I seen the young people, I thought to myself, boy, they have something that I don't have. And I wondered what it really was, and I came across a few guys, and they started to tell me about Jesus Christ and how he could change my life and give me a better life, a life with quality, as the Bible says. And I started to think to myself, well, you know, maybe Jesus is a life. I really thought about it for weeks and weeks, and I was wanting to become a Christian. So I wanted to tell my friend Joey that I was going to be a Christian, but I was afraid of it.

It's good to hear the people sing it. Hammersmith Apollo. Everybody on the balcony, okay? And all the people on the floor. Everybody, lift your hands. We're gonna dance upon injustice. You know, there's a great story. It talks about the people of Israel standing at the edge of the Red Sea with no hope of getting across. Anybody feel that way? No way of getting to the other side. Well, tonight, people, we are going to the other side.

It seems that this entire generation has lost its sense of purpose. Purpose. Purpose. Purpose. We build solid houses.

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1: Rhythms. 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
8: 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From the Sky News Centre at 3, the government has set out how equality law should be applied to single-sex spaces following last year's Supreme Court judgment, which ruled that sex refers to biological sex. It makes it clear trans women should be barred from female toilets, changing facilities and sports teams. Independent MP Rosie Duffield left the Labour Party in 2024, saying she felt hounded over her views on gender. She welcomes the new guidance.
9: We've come far too far the other way, away from protecting those spaces for women. And that has done damage. Of course, there are vulnerable trans people as well who need their own services. And that's, we've all been kind of in a grey area until now.
8: The Chancellor says she will still be in position later this year for the autumn budget.
10: The Labour government had a tough job when we came in. Public finances were in a mess, public services were in a mess, and the economy wasn't growing and living standards weren't increasing. We are turning those things around. Can't do it all overnight.
8: Rachel Reeves insists the government has the right economic plan as she set out a raft of measures to ease the cost of living crisis. It includes VAT cuts on summer attractions like theme parks and free bus journeys for children in England in August. Newly released government papers show Queen Elizabeth personally pushed for the former Prince Andrew to take on a prominent trade role after leaving the Navy. He became Britain's trade envoy despite concerns about his public profile and lack of business experience. The number of people diagnosed with the deadliest form of skin cancer each year has topped 20,000 for the first time. That's according to Cancer Research UK, which expects annual cases of melanoma to rise by another quarter over the next decade and a half. England's 26-man squad for this summer's World Cup will be confirmed this morning after a night of leaks. Manchester United defender Harry Maguire has confirmed he's not been picked, saying he's shocked and gutted. And the Scottish Premiership playoff between Partick Thistle and St Mirren is level at 1-1 after the first leg. That's the latest. I'm Daisy Steele.
11: This is Cross Rhythms Plymouth.

Okay, we're rolling. Across the airwaves. Across the airwaves. Across the city.

Good evening, welcome to Breakthrough Nights. Let me start by quoting an ancient African Christian writer called Tertullian. He sums up the gospel like this. Believe that there is only one God and that he is none other than the creator of the world, who produced all things out of nothing through his own word. First of all sent forth, that this word is called his Son, and under the name of God was seen in diverse manners by the patriarchs, heard in all times in the prophets, at last brought down by the Spirit and power of the Father into the Virgin Mary, was made flesh in her womb, and being born of her went forth as Jesus Christ. Thenceforth he preached the new law and the new promise of the kingdom of heaven, worked miracles. Having been crucified, he rose again the third day. Then, having ascended into the heavens, he sat at the right hand of the Father, sent instead of himself the power of the Holy Ghost to lead such as who believe, and will come with glory to take the saints to the enjoyment of everlasting life and of the heavenly promises, and to condemn the wicked to everlasting fire. There you go. That's a quick summary of what Jesus did, what God did, and what the gospel is all about.

If you agree with the lyrics in that song, my song soul longs for you. But perhaps you're also feeling just the cost of this life, the cost of walking with God even in this life, and the challenges. Then encourage you to start tonight with a prayer. This is called Set a Fire from Jesus Culture. You might want to make this a prayer. And then we're going to move into a different focus after this song.

You know, sometimes if you're like me, I want that in that sense, and say, God, set a fire, relight my fire again, if you like. But I can also feel the parts of me that also, oh, I'm not sure. I can feel just the cost of some things, and it's difficult sometimes walking out life, isn't it? Let me read you something the guy called, a lady called J.J. Heller wrote this week. She said, I was flipping through one of my writing journals and I ran across something I wanted to share. I wrote this, you don't have to wait till your worries and stress and heartache and troubles and questions are less. Right now and right here in the midst of the mess, you can rest, you can rest, you can rest. She said, I seem to write about this theme often, but that's probably because I need the reminder myself. There will always be some difficulty to manage, some loss to grieve, or some problem to solve, which means it would be helpful to learn how to get more comfortable with discomfort. There's no future in this life when everything is easy and perfect. So what would it look like to find peace in the middle of the chaos? Well, it makes me think about Psalm 23. I

小房。

talking about the goodness of God and that sense that your good shepherd leads you, goodness and mercy follows after you, and you're right in between. But often there can be areas within our hearts that means that we aren't necessarily just at peace in that place. We are restless, or we struggle, or we question, or we doubt, or we fear, those kinds of things. Sometimes they're connected to just, well, strongholds, the Bible calls it, ways of thinking that can hold us captive. I'm going to focus for the next few songs on those chains that need breaking within us. And if you can identify, if Holy Spirit just puts something on your heart, start to pray into that tonight. Start to give them to Him. Start to surrender those to Him. It starts by being truthful. God says He demands truth in the inner man, but He also says that that truth sets you free.

I just love that song. Song of Solomon. Over the mountains, over the sea, he'll come running to me. He does that. He says, draw near to me and I'll draw near to you. Here's a song that we all know. Amazing Grace.

That's it for another week. I hope you've been inspired. I hope it's been helpful for you. Let's go out with a song called Sing My Love. You might want to get up and dance to this one. Good night.

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2: From the Sky News Centre at 4. The government's approved new guidance saying single-sex spaces like toilets and changing rooms should be based on biological sex. It follows last year's Supreme Court ruling on the definition of a woman under the Equality Act. Jess O'Thompson, a trans human rights lawyer, says the guidance risks increasing exclusion within the trans community.
3: Treating trans people as a third sex, where they're treated not quite as one sex or the other, where they're not fully recognised as the sex that they have transitioned to, is a violation of their human rights. It's a violation of their Article 8 right to respect for private and family life.
2: The Chancellor set out measures to help ease the cost of living for millions of households. Rachel Reeves has announced a cut in the rate of VAT on attractions like theme parks over the summer holidays. The number of people diagnosed with the deadliest form of skin cancer each year has topped 20,000 for the first time. That's according to Cancer Research UK, which expects annual cases of melanoma to rise by another quarter over the next decade and a half. Newly released government papers showing Queen Elizabeth personally pushed for the former Prince Andrew to take on a prominent trade role after leaving the Navy. He became Britain's trade envoy despite concerns about his public profile and lack of business experience. The UK could see its hottest day so far this year, with temperatures of 29 degrees Celsius forecast for parts of southern England. A yellow heat health alert takes effect in the region this morning. Annie Shuttleworth from the Met Office says it's going to get even warmer.
4: The May record is 32.8, so we're likely to beat that on Monday, on the bank holiday Monday. So this heat is actually pretty exceptional for the time of year. We've not seen temperatures over 30 degrees in the UK in May since 2012.
2: England's 26-man squad for this summer's World Cup will be confirmed this morning after a night of leaks. Harry Maguire's confirmed he's not been picked. That's the latest. I'm Daisy Steele.
0: This is Cross Rhythms Plymouth.

0: takes more faith to accept that there's not a divine creator than it does to believe that we just come by chance. It'd be daft not to believe there's a God, because there's too much evidence for him around. I believe in justice, and as I look around the world, I think that most people believe in justice. You see that when awful things happen and people demand that someone pays the price. And that's why I accept that Jesus speaks the truth, because he has paid a price. Another thing I love about Jesus is his character. He's a man who is gentle but yet full of passion. I don't know any other religious leader who just displays such fullness of character. I believe in God as well, because I believe that as human beings there's something very special about us, something which God has put there. I can't see how we would have the same necessity for love, belonging, hope, if it wasn't for God putting that there. You see it in relationships. We need to have each other. But yet, in my short life, I've realized that although people I need to love are there, sometimes they aren't there. And I realize that God is the only one who provides 24-hour care. And to have him there is great. There's nothing else I can say really apart from it's great. And he's quite tall as well. I hope you don't put that bit in.
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3: From the Sky News Centre at 5, the government has set out how equality law should be applied to single-sex spaces, following last year's Supreme Court judgment which ruled that sex refers to biological sex. It makes it clear trans women should be barred from female toilets, changing facilities and sports teams. Independent MP Rosie Duffield left the Labour Party in 2024, saying she felt hounded over her views on gender. She welcomes the new guidance.
4: We've come far too far the other way, away from protecting those spaces for women, and that has done damage. Of course, there are vulnerable trans people as well who need their own services, and that's, we've all been kind of in a grey area until now.
3: The Chancellor says she'll be in position later this year for the autumn budget.
5: The Labour government had a tough job when we came in. Public finances were in a mess, public services were in a mess, and the economy wasn't growing and living standards weren't increasing. We are turning those things around. Can't do it all overnight.
3: Rachel Reeves insists the government has the right economic plan as she set out a raft of measures to ease the cost of living crisis. It includes VAT cuts on summer attractions like theme parks and free bus journeys for children in England in August. Newly released government papers show Queen Elizabeth personally pushed for the former Prince Andrew to take on a prominent trade role after leaving the Navy. He became Britain's trade envoy despite concerns about his public profile and lack of business experience. The number of people diagnosed with the deadliest form of skin cancer each year has topped 20,000 for the first time. That's according to Cancer Research UK, which expects annual cases of melanoma to rise by another quarter over the next decade and a half. England's 26-man squad for this summer's World Cup will be confirmed this morning after a night of leaks. Manchester United defender Harry Maguire's confirmed he's not been picked, saying he's shocked and gutted. And the Scottish Premiership playoff between Partick Thistle and St Mirren is level at 1-1 after the first leg. That's the latest. I'm Daisy Steele.
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0: my parents were Christians, and I was brought up in the church until I was 16. And like most young people, you lose interest if there's nothing going on, and I lost interest. Anyway, my father always used to pray for the third world and for God's love to be shed there. And I was left not with any sense of God's love, but a sense of my guilt. And I carried that through my teens, which was quite horrible. Anyway, I got married, had kids, and life just went on. And then my wife got quite ill, and I started to wonder what was going on about everything. And I went out one day and I said, God, if you're there, then take away this guilt and we start again. And miraculously enough, he took away the guilt. And from then on, I started to look for Jesus, and I found him, he found me, and I became a Christian. And that's about it. Well, all I can say recently, I've been asked to go to Uganda to do some type of missionary work for a while. And I'm just waiting to see what it does with me in Uganda. And praise the Lord, it'll be good.
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2: 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If that is the case, the corollary has to operate as well, namely that unrighteousness will take a nation downhill. If you have those things compromised, a society can really begin to flounder. Young people must understand that the rules of the road and the Bible are not there to spoil their fun, but to protect their happiness and their spiritual and moral well-being.
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3: From the Sky News Centre at 6. Breaking news, it's understood police are investigating Andrew Mountbatten Windsor over potential sex crimes. Officers are keen to speak to a woman who claims she was taken to his Windsor home for sexual purposes. They've already interviewed a number of people since his arrest at his Norfolk home 3 months ago on suspicion of misconduct in public office. He was later released under investigation. Royal biographer Andrew Lowney says this marks a dramatic development for the former prince.
4: I think this is a significant step. The fact that something's happened so quickly, and if you know the law is truly taking its course, as the King suggested, then that's good news.
3: Andrew's always denied any wrongdoing. The government's approved new guidance saying single-sex spaces like toilets and changing rooms should be based on biological sex. It follows last year's Supreme Court ruling on the definition of a woman under the Equality Act. Jess O'Thompson, a trans human rights lawyer, says the guidance risks increasing exclusion within the trans community.
5: Treating trans people as a third sex, where they're treated not quite as one sex or the other, where they're not fully recognised as the sex that they have transitioned to, is a violation of their human rights. It's a violation of their Article 8 right to respect for private and family life.
3: The Equality and Human Rights Commission says trans people should be offered gender-neutral facilities where possible. Mandatory ID checks could come into force before someone uses a sunbed in England. The government's consulting on tightening the existing rules over concerns children are getting around the ban for under-18s. The number of people being diagnosed with the deadliest form of skin cancer has hit its highest level on record. Cancer Research UK says there were more than 20,000 new cases of melanoma in most recent data. And we'll find out who made England's World Cup squad later. Harry Maguire has already confirmed he's not part of the 26-man team. And a yellow heat health alert's coming into force for southern England this morning. That's the latest. I'm Faye Rowlands.
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8: From the Sky News Centre at 7, it's understood Andrew Mountbatten Windsor is being investigated over potential sex crimes. Officers have already interviewed a number of people since his arrest on suspicion of misconduct in public office 3 months ago. He was later released under investigation and has always denied wrongdoing. The government has set out how equality law should be applied to single-sex spaces following last year's Supreme Court judgment, which ruled that sex refers to biological sex. It makes it clear trans women should be barred from female toilets, changing facilities and sports teams. Independent MP Rosie Duffield left the Labour Party in 2024, saying she felt hounded over her views on gender. She welcomes the new guidance.
9: We've come far too far the other way, away from protecting those spaces for women, and that has done damage. Of course, there are vulnerable trans people as well who need their own services, and that's, we've all been kind of in a grey area until now.
8: Anyone wanting to use a sunbed in England could soon have to provide ID as part of a government consultation. It's hoped it'll stop children using them through contactless systems. Donald Trump says he'll try to make his son's wedding next week, but has other things to focus on.
10: This is not good timing for me. I have a thing called Iran and other things. That's one I can't win on, but he's got a very person who I've known for a long time, and hopefully they're going to have a great marriage.
8: The US president says Donald Trump Jr.'s nuptials to Bettina Anderson will be a small affair with just close family and friends. Ceremony is reportedly taking place in the Bahamas. Commuters on the West Coast Main Line could face disruption this morning as strike action begins. Staff at West Midlands Trains are walking out, meaning a reduced timetable will operate. And England's 26-man World Cup squad will be announced later following a night of leaks. Phil Foden, Cole Palmer and Morgan Gibbs-White could miss out, while Harry Maguire has already said he's not been picked. That's the latest. I'm Faye Rowlands.
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1: Is this what you want now? 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

0: Daily.
1: My name's Arthur Good. I'm pastor of Vineyard Church and also chaplain of Plymouth Argyle. Narratives. We create narratives for everything. What we know, what we remember, what we believe is all fashioned into a story form so that we can internalize it, so we can process it and make sense of it. In particular, we create narratives around who we are as people. Our identities are formed by stories. And did you ever notice how the world is full of stories trying to tell us who we are? One says, you're only as good as your last achievement. Another whispers, just follow your feelings and you'll find happiness. And then there's that one that insists, if you can control everything, you'll be safe. They sound convincing, but if we're honest, they often leave us tired, anxious, and wondering why we still feel like something is missing. And here's the thing, maybe the problem isn't us. Maybe it's a story that we're living in. The gospel offers a very different kind of story, one that doesn't start with us climbing our way up, but with God coming down. And it's not about earning love, it's about receiving love. Not about being perfect, it's about being known, even in our mess. It's a story of grace, of a God who steps into our brokenness, not to shame us, but to restore us. A story where weakness isn't a flaw, it's the place where healing begins. Where death doesn't get the final word, resurrection does. Living a better story means stepping out of the scripts that say prove yourself into a story that says you are already loved. It's not passive, it's deeply active, but it's powered by grace, not pressure or hard work. So if today feels like a chapter you'd prefer to skip, remember, the gospel invites you into a better story. One where your past doesn't define you. The present has a purpose. Your present has a purpose, and your future is held in love. And that is a story.

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3: Weekend Australian columnist Jane Fraser says she once lay awake all night wondering what exactly it was about some men that makes them irresistible. The next morning she did a quick phone around. She asked several of her friends plus some celebrities what magic quality it was that made men sexy. She said she had some extremely shallow acquaintances. One answered, money. They said sexiness has nothing to do with actual acts of sex. The only necessary physical attribute is how tall a man stands when he's standing on his wallet. It wasn't all that long ago that men were measured by their characters and their consideration for others, their strength and courage, their attitude to hard work and supporting a family. For me, Jesus gives the image of a perfect male, standing up for and caring for outcast women and society's reject. His message was love. Don't be conned by fat wallets. Genuine love, care and consideration for others are far more lasting, attractive and truly valuable.

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1: 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From the Sky News Centre at 8, detectives investigating Andrew Mountbatten Windsor will consider allegations of sexual misconduct into their inquiries. It's understood they want to speak to a woman who claims she was taken to the former prince's home in Windsor for sexual purposes. He remains under investigation for misconduct in public office and strongly denies wrongdoing. Here's our royal correspondent, Laura Bundock.
3: Whatever happens with Andrew, this scandal will make headlines. It's already making headlines around the world. Headlines that I think once again threaten the reputation of the royal family and prompt very difficult questions for the institution about who knew what and when.
1: The head of Britain's equality watchdogs called for a common sense approach to toilet provision, with new guidance confirming single-sex services must be on the basis of biological sex. It follows last year's Supreme Court ruling on the definition of a woman. Mandatory ID checks to stop children accessing sunbeds are being proposed in a new government consultation in England. It says new figures show more than 20,000 people are diagnosed with melanoma each year. The UK could see its hottest day so far this year, with temperatures of 29 degrees Celsius forecast for parts of southern England. A yellow heat health alert takes effect in the region this morning, with health and social care services expecting higher demand until Wednesday. Annie Shuttleworth from the Met Office says it's going to get even warmer.
4: The May record is 32.8, so we're likely to beat that on Monday, on the bank holiday Monday. So this heat is actually pretty exceptional for the time of year. We've not seen temperatures over 30 degrees in the UK in May since 2012.
1: Thomas Tuchel names his England World Cup squad later this morning. Harry Maguire's already confirmed he won't be going to this summer's tournament. Sam Fender, C-Mat and Lily Allen were among the big winners of this year's Ivor Novello Awards. Fender was named Songwriter of the Year, while C-Mat's Euro Country won Best Album. That's the latest. I'm Faye Rowlands.
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what you did when the apostles were called. Do what you did following Pentecost. Do what you did with Saul of Tarsus and Augustine and Luther and Calvin.

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0: This week on the Cross Rhythms Top 10, Ray spends a third week at number one with Joy. And there were two new entries, including this one from LZ7. 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

DJ and music producer Topher Jones, better known as Rave Jesus, presents his debut album, I Met God on the Dance Floor. It's a 77-minute mix of uplifting beats and sanctified bangers. Including the Cross Rhythms radio hit, He's on the Move. You will also find remixes of hits by Martha Smith and Brandon Lake, and guest vocals from

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0: We report on the rise of US singer and songwriter Patrick Mabry. And one-time Hillsong singer Aidan King speaks about relocating to the US and developing a solo career.
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2: From the Sky News Centre at 9. Police have warned the investigation into Andrew Mountbatten Windsor will take time as they look into allegations of sexual offences. He was arrested on suspicion of misconduct in public office 3 months ago, following release by the US Justice Department of the Epstein files. The former prince was later released under investigation. He's always denied any wrongdoing. India McTaggart is a royal correspondent at The Telegraph.
3: The king has made very clear that he will support the police and that the royal household will continue to support the police in any of these investigations, and has attempted to distance the monarchy itself from the conduct of his younger brother, Andrew.
2: A record 20,000 people are being diagnosed with melanoma, the deadliest form of skin cancer, each year. Ministers are considering bringing in ID checks for people using sunbeds in England to stop under-18s from bypassing the current rules. Retail sales have fallen at their fastest rate in almost a year. Economists say soaring fuel costs and lower demand for clothes have impacted how often we're shopping. Donald Trump's told reporters he'll try to make his son's wedding, but admits the timing is not good for him. The US president's eldest son will marry Bettina Anderson in a ceremony reportedly taking place in the Bahamas this weekend. England's 26-man World Cup squad will be confirmed by Thomas Tuchel this morning. Harry Maguire has already revealed he's been left out, saying he's gutted. The speculation Phil Foden and Cole Palmer could also miss out, while Ivan Toney is expected to be included. Rob Dorset is at Wembley.
4: England's leakiest World Cup squad announcement ever. Yeah, and I think Thomas Tuchel will be angry about that. The FA won't be happy either. And Thomas Tuchel has certainly put his stamp on things. He doesn't mind making the big decisions and leaving some big names out.
2: Parts of the UK are expected to be hotter than Barbados over the bank holiday. A yellow heat health alert comes into force in the Midlands and south of England later this hour. That's the latest. I'm Faye Rowlands.
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centered on the theme of trusting God's plan even when life feels uncertain. And featuring guest artists like Torrin Wells and Tommy Royale. You know the vibes, man. And I like it, I like it, I like it, like it, like it. It's available now. 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
1: We don't like their sound, and guitar music is on the way out anyway. So said Decca Recording Company back in 1962 as they rejected the Beatles. Eric Hoffer wrote, "The only way to predict the future is to shape it today. Faith in God allows us to call great promises into our present. Faith gives us proof of what we cannot yet see, and the courage to reinvent our future today." This is Mal Fletcher.

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1: Is this what you want? 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Is this what you want? Yeah.
0: It's a gritty 6-track collection marked by raw emotion, exploring fear, honesty, and mental health. 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
4: Journalist Petita Arendt looks at marriages which last only months and ponders how some people get it so wrong. She says it's not only in Hollywood. Marriages lasting less than 2 years now represent over 15% of all divorces. But Arendt states that many young people don't marry brimming with optimism. In fact, they enter marriage filled with trepidation. She advises that most of us could benefit from a far more cautious attitude to one of life's most thrilling but risky adventures.

I believe we far too easily fall in love with being loved. The other person's romantic fascination for us gives an intoxicating ingredient so hard to resist. Beyond belief in ourselves and our partners, we must mutually believe in the social and moral significance of marriage itself. Look before you leap and recognize being the right partner is as important as finding the right partner. This is John Smith.

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2: From the Sky News Centre at 10, police investigating Andrew Mountbatten Windsor want potential witnesses to contact them as they look into allegations of sexual misconduct. He was arrested in February on suspicion of misconduct in public office but was released. The former prince denies any wrongdoing. An ID check could soon be required before someone can use a sunbed in England to tighten rules on under-18s using them. It comes as figures show more than 20,000 people per year in the UK are now diagnosed with the deadliest form of skin cancer. Nicola Smith from Cancer Research UK says it's something they support.
3: It's really important to make sure that things like health warnings and things people are seeing on social media and the actual enforcement of those regulations is giving people accurate information, and for under 18s that is better enforced.
2: Retail sales have fallen at their fastest rate in almost a year. The Office for National Statistics says they dropped by 1.3% in April. Two men are due in court later, charged with the murder of a man in East Belfast. Nicholas Gordon died in hospital on Saturday, 4 days after an alleged assault in flats on the Hollywood Road. Thomas Tuchel's about to set out his 26-man England squad for this summer's World Cup. The announcement comes off the back of a series of leaks about who'll be involved and, more notably, who misses out. Rob Dorset, who's at Wembley, tells us more about who could be cut.
4: Phil Foden and Cole Palmer, two of the biggest names, two of the biggest talents, I think, in world football in terms of creativity. Both of those rejected because of their poor form for their clubs this season. And Harry Maguire not considered, even though he's absolutely flying for Manchester United.
2: Parts of the UK could be hotter than Barbados this weekend. Heat health alerts have been issued for much of the Midlands, as well as the south and east of England, ahead of a heat wave. Temperatures could reach a record 33 degrees for May. That's the latest. I'm Faye Rowlands.
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0: Welcome one and all to another episode of the Cross Rhythms Experience. 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
1: And coming up, we have music from the likes of Savannah Crabb, U2 and Landre Cantrell, amongst many others. And we also have wise words from Mr. John Smith. But up first for you today, this is Shadowlands with Quiet Mind.
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Definitely a message in the music, Music and Life on the Cross Rhythms Experience, Shadowlands and Quiet Mind. 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
1: Rock group Foreigner sang I Want to Know What Love Is. Tina Turner questioned, what's love got to do with it? Now new singer Hathaway joins in the chorus.
2: What is love? Baby, don't hurt me. Don't hurt me no more.
1: What is love when you don't hurt me no more? What is right? What is wrong? Give me a sign. It seems practically few know what love is and where it fits into the scheme of things. Jesus said that the greatest love that one can show is to lay down one's life for another. We need to be aware of the selfishness inherent in romantic love, which puts so much pressure on someone else to deliver. If you want to experience real love, seek God's help to start loving others. As a muso mate of mine sings, if you want love,

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1: There you go. That was John Smith. Rhythms. And I love this part of the program where Kerry comes up with three of the classic tracks in the past. And this week we start with U2. Good track, this. This is Two Hearts Beat as One.

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1: So the second track of our special select three is from a great CCM artist. He's written some great music over the years. We've played him very much in the early days of the radio shows. It's Bryn Haworth and Pass It On.

This next artist set the discos of the 70s and 80s on fire with her contribution to that whole scene. Here she is with Unconditional Love. It's Donna.

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3: Well, in the 2000s, there were very few bands quite as popular as Destiny's Child. The band were a global phenomenon, and amongst their ranks were superstars Beyoncé, Kelly Rowland, and the artist behind today's classic track, Michelle Williams. 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

where Beyonce and Kelly Rowland would go on to do more mainstream music and find huge success there, Michelle focused on her Christian faith for most of her solo career. She became a CCM star in her own right. For the classic track, this is Michelle Williams and Purpose in Your Storm, which actually is a very important thing to consider in life.

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2: 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Here's Matthew West to sing about that.

Fabulous words to a great song, really. As we open up our hearts and discern and ask the right questions, especially in truth, it's powerful. Here's Toya Love, and this is called Paradise.

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3: It seems that this entire generation has lost its sense of purpose. 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We know more but understand less. We write more books but fail to take the time to read them.

0: What are you doing? Where are you going? What are you trying to achieve? There was a purpose in you being born. It wasn't a mistake that you're here.
1: I believe everybody comes into salvation as a destiny.
0: Life wasn't intended to be this way, and it can be changed if you just catch a revelation of who God is and what He wants to do in your life.
2: Do you understand that God has a plan for your life, an incredible plan? He chooses ordinary people and does extraordinary things through Him.
3: And so, we have to make a choice.
1: You've only got one life. If you blow this one up, you haven't got another one. This is not practice.
4: You can't turn back. Not now.
5: Do you want to take a leap of faith?

0: this isn't the finish line. The future is the finish line.
1: So, Chris, I was listening to my Bible app this morning. A bit of a plug here for the NIV, read by David Suchet, which is such a great version. But I've been enjoying hearing from the Minor Prophets and at the end of the Old Testament, especially those little books, Obadiah, Jonah, all of them. And what really jumped out to me this morning was a question that was raised. What does God love? And how does he desire that we actually live? And the answer back, it was so simple, just these words jumped out, that he loves that we seek justice, love mercy, and walk humbly with him. And I thought, oh, isn't that, that's beautiful, it's simple. I think in a day and an age where, you know, perhaps to walk humbly isn't plugged that much. What do you think of that? What's walking humbly all about?
2: Well, I think as we've done this program on a number of occasions in this kind of shoot the spiritual breeze, I think the simplicity of the first commandment God gives us, love him with all of our heart, soul, mind and strength. The second is like it, love your neighbor as yourself. The key there is yourself. And when Jesus says, I do nothing other than that that I see my Father doing, it means that to do that inwardly, to love mercy and to love justice, it's a very inward disposition. It's something you've got to really believe in your heart of hearts, in order to outwork it in an unjust, very difficult world.
1: Yeah, I just thought that walk humbly, I mean, walking is an action, isn't it? So I agree with you. It's that inner quality. It's that inner characteristic. But to actually walk humbly, it's a beautiful thing. I think to really walk humbly, you need to know how precious you are. You need to know how of deep value you are. And it's from, like, Jesus humbled himself, but he... And I don't know whether but's the right word. And he knew who he was. So that beautiful, if you've got such a high position, like a queen or a king or something, to actually humble yourself is a great thing of that servant heart, isn't it?
2: Well, I think, first of all, it's a disposition before God, because God says, pray without ceasing. So that doesn't mean every day you're on your knees praying prayers. It's almost... If praying without ceasing is you're in the presence of God, that as you walk and do life, you know that God sees the intention of your heart, the decisions you make, why you make the decisions that you do make, and how in him he can parent, he can father, he can mentor you, so that the humility is really recognizing it's all about him anywhere. We live and breathe and have our being in him. And I think that's what Jesus was trying to teach us whilst on earth, was that, look, I want to tell you how good God is in the difficult times and all the times that you go through. Trust him in the good and the bad times, because trying to be that humility and justice in difficult times is not easy.
1: Well, I think there is something about if you've got a position and from that position you act humbly, it's a very big thing. I mean, people love seeing images of, say, Diana, Princess of Wales, when she would reach down and cuddle a child or something. There's something in that beauty of a position that then reaches out to somebody else, that shows a humility that is really powerful.
2: Yeah, and we need to trust the intent of people, because we live in such a toxic age now where even what people do is suspect, isn't it? And that's what we've got with social media.
1: Can be, yeah.
2: Okay, well, we've got For King and Country coming up, and a track entitled Relate.

0: Well, we packed a lot of music into the Cross Rhythms experience this week. I want to thank you so much for tuning in. We're going to do it all again, same time, same place next week. But on behalf of me, Chris Cole.
1: And me, Carrie Cole.
0: Have yourself a fabulous week. Remember, stay close to the one who loves you the most. Going to leave you with Johnny Swim, Drew Holcomb and the Neighbours. And What Have We Got to Lose? Have yourself a great week. Bye. God bless.

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2: 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I'm weak, you're strong.
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6: It's understood police are investigating Andrew Mountbatten Windsor over potential sex crimes. Officers are keen to speak to a woman who claims she was taken to his Windsor home for sexual purposes. They've already interviewed a number of people since his arrest 3 months ago on suspicion of misconduct in public office. He was later released under investigation. Royal biographer Andrew Lowney says this marks a dramatic development for the former prince.
7: I think this is a significant step. The fact that something's happened so quickly, and if you know the law is truly taking its course, as the king suggested, then that's good news.
6: Andrew's always denied any wrongdoing. Trent Alexander-Arnold, Phil Foden, Cole Palmer and Harry Maguire have all been left out of the England squad for the World Cup. Thomas Tuchel has named his 26-man group for the tournament in North America. Joe Rawson has more.
8: Thomas Tuchel always said he wouldn't be afraid to make the big calls, and there are more than a few in this headline-grabbing squad. Jed Spence, Simon Tony, Dan Byrne and Jarrell Quantz are all surprise inclusions. Kobbie Mainoo and Ollie Watkins are back in. There's no place for the top-scoring English players in the Premier League, Danny Welbeck and Morgan Gibbs-White, while Jared Bowen and Luke Shaw also miss out.
6: Over 1,000 veterans are expected to attend a service marking 15 years since the end of the Iraq War this lunchtime. The Royal British Legion's leading the commemorations at the National Memorial Arboretum. The government's going to consult on a proposal to introduce mandatory ID checks to prevent children using sunbeds in England. Meanwhile, new figures suggest a record 20,000 people in the UK are diagnosed with melanoma each year. Government borrowing jumped by more than expected last month to £24.3 billion. Interest costs hit £10.3 billion, a record April figure. And forecasters predict London will be hotter than Athens today, with a mercury topping 28 degrees. Amber heat health alerts are in force across the Midlands and southern England. That's the latest. I'm Faye Rowlands.
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0: 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It's available now. 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

0: join me, Esther Staplestone, for a new series of Close Encounters. 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

0: Fear is the latest release from NF and is a deeply vulnerable project that sees him shift towards a more acoustic pop rap sound.
1: Is this what you want now? On the verge, on the edge. Is this what you want now?
0: It's a gritty 6-track collection marked by raw emotion, exploring fear, honesty, and mental health. 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

may not find faith easy to come to terms with, but chances are that your life will have enough crisis for you to get desperate enough to maybe call upon Jesus or God in a time of need. I believe God really is there as promised and really does listen and care. Jesus said if you have faith only as big as a tiny seed, you'll be able to move mountains. 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You may find that God's been trying to contact you. This is John Smith. Sometime.

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3: From the Sky News Centre at midday. Breaking news, Pep Guardiola will leave Manchester City this summer. The Catalan, who joined the club in 2016, is one of the Premier League's most successful ever managers, having won 20 major trophies. City will celebrate Guardiola's time with them after their final game of the season against Aston Villa on Sunday. Meanwhile, Michael Carrick will stay on as Manchester United boss on a two-year contract. He's been rewarded with a full-time job after securing a return to the Champions League. England manager Thomas Tuchel believes the squad he selected for the World Cup gives them the best chance of winning the tournament for the first time since 1966.
4: I can assure every fan in the country that we have 26 100% committed players in camp with us who know their role, who are ready to buy into their role on and off the pitch.
3: Phil Foden, Cole Palmer and Harry Maguire are among the big names to be left out. Jed Spence and Ivan Toney have received surprise call-ups. In other news, police say their investigation into Andrew Mountbatten Windsor will be hugely thorough as they look into potential sex crimes. Officers say it will take time to fully probe the potential offence of misconduct in public office. The King's brother was arrested 3 months ago and released under investigation. Graham Zellix, a former chairman of the Criminal Cases Review Commission.
5: If there is evidence of sexual offending, then that may give rise to charges for that specific conduct unrelated to misconduct in a public office.
3: Andrew denies all allegations against him. A commemorative service is taking place this lunchtime to mark 15 years since the end of the Iraq War. Over 1,000 veterans are expected to be at the National Memorial Arboretum in Staffordshire. And heat health alerts have been upgraded to amber across large parts of England, with forecasters predicting temperatures 34 degrees over the weekend. That's the latest. I'm Faye Rowland.
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DJ and music producer Topher Jones, better known as Rave Jesus, presents his debut album, I Met God on the Dance Floor. It's a 77-minute mix of uplifting beats and sanctified bangers. Including the Cross Rhythms radio hit, He's on the Move. You will also find remixes of hits by Martin Smith and Brandon Lake, and guest vocals from Greg.

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2: I was brought up in the church, but I always thought there was something missing. I knew there was something there, but I couldn't grasp it. And then about 10 years ago, I had to do some public speaking. And I thought, how can I do this, speaking to people? So what I did is, at church, I started reading, doing a reading. It was part of the Psalms. And so as I were reading God's word, it started speaking to me.

0: saying, oh Lord, I need you with me to be able to do this, because I was really frightened of being speaking out in front of people. And as I read his word, I came closer and closer to him and started looking, and then I discovered the good news that he died for me. But before that, I didn't really know. I just know that he's there for me and that he loves me.
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Michael Carr Gregg, recently claimed that the bulk of Australian boys are completely and utterly devoid of a mentor or father figure. He states that many young people report feeling depressed because of poor relationships with their parents. Never before have there been so many parents who know so little about adolescence. Boys in particular are horrendously underfathered.

Car Greg's tips for parents include: keep calm, listen more, talk less, use humour, and give regular positive feedback. Might I add to this list, be a positive example. Be someone who puts others' interests and welfare before your own, and be someone who lives with faith for eternal values. This is John Smith.

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2: From the Sky News Centre at 1, Pep Guardiola will leave Manchester City this summer. The Catalan is one of the Premier League's most successful ever managers, having won 20 trophies across his decade in charge. City will celebrate Guardiola's time with them after their final game of the season on Sunday. England manager Thomas Tuchel says his record is unbelievable.
3: It's just one of a kind. It's like just the one of the very, very, very best. He made a big revolution with the way he played at Barcelona, and then he put everything upside down in the German league, and then he comes here and crushes every record, so it's just outstanding.
2: City are still facing 115 charges over financial fair play during Guardiola's period in charge. Meanwhile, the England boss insists he's picked the best possible team to take to the World Cup. There are notable absences for Phil Foden, Cole Palmer and Harry Maguire, and surprise inclusions for Ivan Toney and Jed Spence. Police say an investigation into Andrew Mountbatten Windsor will be lengthy. Officers are understood to be looking into potential sex crimes. The former prince denies all allegations against him. A service marking 15 years since the end of the Iraq War is taking place this lunchtime. The Royal British Legion's leading the commemorations at the National Memorial Arboretum. 179 British troops died during the 8-year-long conflict. Mac McLaren lost the use of his right leg during the war.
4: It is about remembering everyone, really. Those that didn't make it and those that are here left with various different injuries, mental, physical.
2: Three people have died following a two-car crash in Northumberland. Police are appealing for information following a collision on the A1 yesterday. Morrison's is reportedly planning to shut 100 loss-making shops. Bosses say a consultation will start shortly and will provide workers with the necessary support. And amber heat health alerts have been issued for parts of the UK as temperatures could reach 34 degrees Celsius this weekend. That's the latest. I'm Faye Rowland.
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My name's Arthur Good. I'm pastor of Vineyard Church and also chaplain of Plymouth Argyle. Narratives. We create narratives for everything. What we know, what we remember, what we believe is all fashioned into a story form so that we can internalize it, so we can process it and make sense of it. In particular, we create narratives around who we are as people. Our identities are formed by stories. And did you ever notice how the world is full of stories trying to tell us who we are? One says, you're only as good as your last achievement. Another whispers, just follow your feelings and you'll find happiness. And then there's that one that insists, if you can control everything, you'll be safe. They sound convincing, but if we're honest, they often leave us tired, anxious, and wondering why we still feel like something is missing. And here's the thing, maybe the problem isn't us. Maybe it's a story that we're living in. The gospel offers a very different kind of story, one that doesn't start with us climbing our way up, but with God coming down. And it's not about earning love, it's about receiving love. Not about being perfect, it's about being known, even in our mess. It's a story of grace, of a God who steps into our brokenness, not to shame us, but to restore us. A story where weakness isn't a flaw, it's the place where healing begins. Where death doesn't get the final word, resurrection does. Living a better story means stepping out of the scripts that say prove yourself into a story that says you are already loved. It's not passive, it's deeply active, but it's powered by grace, not pressure or hard work. So if today feels like a chapter you'd prefer to skip, remember, the gospel invites you into a better story. One where your past doesn't define you. The present has a purpose. Your present has a purpose, and your future is held in love.

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his second full-length project is a high-energy hip-hop release. I've been up late thinking straight by my bed. Hey, yeah, okay, I'm talking about that. Great love, good news, have you heard about it? Centered on the theme of trusting God's plan even when life feels uncertain. And featuring guest artists like Torrin Wells and Tommy Royale. But you know the vibes, man, and I like it, I like it, I like it, like it, like it. It's available now

It can be so easy in life to become overwhelmed by resentment. But Psychology Today writer and professional psychiatrist Theodore Dalrymple states, most resentment does not result in political action and remains fixed at a purely personal level. Among my patients, it's clear that people use resentment to disguise from themselves the extent to which their own decisions and conduct have been responsible for their own unhappiness. People prefer the role of victim rather than author of their own misery. We're in this together. I'm not trying to be insensitive because I certainly know that many of us suffer from others' injustice and insensitivity. But maybe you have portrayed yourself too long as the victim. Might it not be that you need to do some forgiving, confessing, and some apologising yourself? This is John Smith.

what you did when the apostles were called. Do what you did following Pentecost. Do what you did with Saul of Tarsus.

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0: we report on the rise of US singer and songwriter Patrick Mabry. And one-time Hillsong singer Aidan King speaks about relocating to the US and developing a solo career.
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2: From the Sky News Centre at 2, Pep Guardiola has been described as one of a kind as it's confirmed he's leaving Manchester City at the end of the season after 20 trophies from a decade in charge. Club fan Oasis star Liam Gallagher posted online, "He came, he conquered, long live the king." The side's still facing financial fair play allegations. Thomas Tuchel's defended his selection for his 26-man England squad for the World Cup, saying he's picked the best possible team. Among notable absences are Cole Palmer, Phil Foden and Harry Maguire, who says he's shocked. Tuchel says the United defender's comments are unexpected.
3: I was a bit surprised, but I respect his personality a lot. I respect his quality a lot. He had an outstanding season. I can see the disappointment. I can see the reason behind the disappointment. Still, I was a bit surprised.
2: Police investigating the former Prince Andrew are to consider allegations of sexual misconduct. He denies any wrongdoing. More than 1,000 veterans are attending a service to mark 15 years since the end of the Iraq War.

0: The commemorations are being held at the National Memorial Arboretum in Staffordshire. 179 British troops were killed during the eight-year conflict between 2003 and 2011. The Help for Heroes charity says many veterans are still living with mental and physical scars. Elsewhere, TV presenter Judith Chalmers has died at the age of 90. She was best known for hosting the travel show Wish You Were Here. And today is the hottest day of the year so far. Heat health alerts have been upgraded to amber across large parts of England, with forecasters predicting temperatures of 34 degrees over the bank holiday weekend. That's the latest. I'm Imani Rana.
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Yeah. 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
2: From the Sky News Centre at 3, Pep Guardiola says his time at Manchester City has been the experience of his life. The Catalan's confirmed he's leaving after one of the most successful managerial tenures in history. Guardiola won 20 trophies, including 6 Premier League titles, across his decade in charge.
3: Really satisfied, happy and proud. Otherwise, it wouldn't have been 10 years, so I cannot be more grateful for the amount of love and affection that I had, not today, these days, you know, for many, many years, and nothing else.
2: City is still facing 115 charges over financial fair play during Guardiola's period in charge. The North Stand at the Etihad will be named after him. Cole Palmer, Phil Foden and Trent Alexander-Arnold are among a number of eye-catching names to be left out of Thomas Tuchel's World Cup squad. Ivan Toney's a surprise England inclusion. The jury in the trial of 2 prisoners accused of murdering Lost Prophets frontman Ian Watkins has been discharged for legal reasons. The paedophile singer was stabbed to death in Wakefield jail last October. Up to 3-hour waits for passengers are being reported at the port of Dover. It's down to delays caused by the EU entry-exit system heading into the bank holiday weekend. It's the hottest day of the year so far. Temperatures have reached 26.9 Celsius in West London and could climb into the 30s this weekend. Amber heat health alerts have been issued across the Midlands and southern England. They're used to warn services like the NHS to expect high demand. Annie Shuttleworth is from the Met Office.
4: A lot of people will be excited by the prospect of all that sunshine, but it is really important to remember the strength of the sunshine. UV levels will be high. Pollen levels are also high for hay fever sufferers, and the sea temperatures are still quite cold.
2: TV presenter Judith Chalmers, best known for hosting the travel show Wish You Were Here, has died. She was 90 and had lived with Alzheimer's for years. That's the latest. I'm Nick Qureshi.
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little faith can't do. 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I done did things that I regret. I done said things I can't take back. 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I

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It's a beautiful collection of songs written over several years in season of pain, waiting and joy. 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Jesus, I Love You by Nona. 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

Natalie Imbruglia sings of the joy when a new man whom she adores comes into her life. Predictably, in this generation of disposable relationships, pretty soon the romance sours and she's left feeling empty and disillusioned.

There's an old saying that you can't be disillusioned unless you suffer first from an illusion. Natalie sings, I should have seen just what was there and not some holy light. 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We need a bigger dream and vision to sustain our fragile human relationship.

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2: From the Sky News Centre at 4. England manager Thomas Tuchel believes the squad he's selected for the World Cup gives them the best chance of winning the tournament for the first time since 1966. Phil Foden, Cole Palmer and Harry Maguire are among the big names left out. Jed Spence and Ivan Toney have received surprise call-ups. Tuchel says the men he has picked are ready.
3: I can assure every fan in the country that we have 26 100% committed players in camp with us, who know their role, who are ready to buy into their role on and off the pitch.
2: Pep Guardiola says he's speechless at Manchester City renaming a stand in his honour. The manager's confirmed he's leaving the club after 10 years and 20 trophies. Seven Afghan refugees have been charged over an alleged grooming gang in Norwich. They face rape, trafficking and child sex abuse charges linked to allegations between 2023 and last year. Scientists in Oxford say they're working urgently to rapidly produce and scale doses of an Ebola vaccine. The head of the World Health Organization says an outbreak in the Democratic Republic of Congo is spreading rapidly. A second batch of previously classified UFO files has been released by the US Defense Department. The 222 documents include reports of unexplained green orbs, discs, and fireballs. TV presenter Judith Chalmers has died at the age of 90. Her family say she'd lived with Alzheimer's for years. She was best known for presenting the ITV travel show Wish You Were Here.
4: Hello, and welcome to the first Wish You Were Here of 1989. In Tenerife, Playa de las Americas has shot up in a few short years. At a time when many Spanish resorts are worried about a drop in visitors, it is actually looking forward to a record winter season.
2: And it's the hottest day of the year so far, a record likely to be overtaken this weekend. It's hit 26.9 Celsius in West London. That's the latest. I'm Nick Qureshi.
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0: Fear is the latest release from NF and is a deeply vulnerable project that sees him shift towards a more acoustic pop rap sound.
1: Is this what you want now? 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Is this what you want now?
0: It's a gritty 6-track collection marked by raw emotion, exploring fear, honesty, and mental health. 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Fear

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Arthur Good. I'm pastor of Vineyard Church and also chaplain of Plymouth Argyle. Narratives. We create narratives for everything. What we know, what we remember, what we believe is all fashioned into a story form so that we can internalize it, so we can process it and make sense of it. In particular, we create narratives around who we are as people. Our identities are formed by stories. And did you ever notice how the world is full of stories trying to tell us who we are? One says, you're only as good as your last achievement. Another whispers, just follow your feelings and you'll find happiness. And then there's that one that insists, if you can control everything, you'll be safe. They sound convincing, but if we're honest, they often leave us tired, anxious, and wondering why we still feel like something is missing. And here's the thing, maybe the problem isn't us. Maybe it's a story that we're living in. The gospel offers a very different kind of story, one that doesn't start with us climbing our way up, but with God coming down. And it's not about earning love, it's about receiving love. Not about being perfect, it's about being known, even in our mess. It's a story of grace, of a God who steps into our brokenness, not to shame us, but to restore us. A story where weakness isn't a flaw, it's the place where healing begins. Where death doesn't get the final word, resurrection does. Living a better story means stepping out of the scripts that say prove yourself into a story that says you are already loved. It's not passive, it's deeply active, but it's powered by grace, not pressure or hard work. So if today feels like a chapter you'd prefer to skip, remember, the gospel invites you into a better story. One where your past doesn't define you. The present has a purpose. Your present has a purpose, and your future is held in love. And that is a story worth living.

DJ and music producer Topher Jones, better known as Rave Jesus, presents his debut album, I Met God on the Dance Floor. It's a 77-minute mix of uplifting beats and sanctified bangers. Including the Cross Rhythms radio hit, He's on the Move. You'll also find remixes of hits by Martin Smith and Brandon Lake, and guest vocals from

I'm constantly staggered at the accuracy of the biblical description of human behaviour and motives. Deceitful above all things and desperately wicked, it says. Then because we are godlike, it tells us to love one another and even do good to those who do wrong to us. Our society seems bent on stimulating the dark side. It encourages selfishness, greed, individualism, violent revenge, and isolated self-protective indifference. Jesus calls us to the noble, the loving, the communal, and the just side of our beings. We need to spend time opening ourselves to what he says. The videos, books, and conversations we so often involve ourselves with are producing heartbreaking social and personal consequences. It's time to do what St. Paul advised. Whatever things are good, lovely, think on these things. This is John Smith.

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5: From the Sky News Centre at 5, the family of Virginia Dufresne appealed for anyone with information about Andrew Mountbatten Windsor to speak to police. Before her death, she accused the former prince of sexual assault, which he has always denied. Officers investigating him over claims of misconduct in public office while trade envoy are now looking into potential sex crime allegations. Sky Roberts is Virginia's brother.
6: We really hope that this is a step in the right direction, and I encourage the Thames Valley Police, like, we are cheering you on, and the people of the UK, good on you. Great job keeping the pressure on. Continue to do so. We're doing it here in the US as well.
5: Andrew has always maintained his innocence. The sentences of three boys convicted of rape is to be reviewed following warnings they're too lenient. Two 15-year-olds and a 14-year-old avoided a prison term after two girls were attacked in Hampshire in 2024 and 2025. Scientists at the University of Oxford are working on a new Ebola vaccine that could be developed in months. The head of the World Health Organization is warning the outbreak in the Democratic Republic of Congo is spreading rapidly. England boss Thomas Tuchel says he loves making tough decisions after announcing his 26-man World Cup squad. Cole Palmer, Phil Foden, Trent Alexander-Arnold and Harry Maguire are key names to be omitted, while Ivan Toney and Jed Spence are on the list. Pep Guardiola says he is looking forward to a break from football after announcing he will stand down as Manchester City manager. The Catalans' 10-year reign, which brought the club 20 trophies, will end after Sunday's final Premier League game of the season. The North Stand at the Etihad will be named after him. Guardiola says it's a huge honour for his family.
7: My father on Sunday will come, when 94 years old, will come to watch the game. It's an incredible honour to have his name, you know, in this beautiful place, so... speechless, and I have no words.
5: Judith Chalmers, who hosted the travel show Wish You Were Here for almost 30 years, has died. She was 90. That's the latest. I'm Nick Qureshi.
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0: 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I'm Tanya and I'm here with Amelia, and you're listening to Coffee Catch-Up's Espresso.
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0: And of course, you'll hear lots of great music too. 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
1: I've been up late thinking straight by my bed. Have you heard about it?
0: 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And featuring guest artists like Torrin Wells and Tommy Royale.
1: You know the vibes, man. And I like it, I like it, I like it, like it, like it.
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0: 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It's Amelia and Tanya here from Coffee Catch-Up's podcast. 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And today, we're talking about your pals.
1: Your mates,
0: your buddies.
1: You do use the word pal a lot.
0: I do. It's kind of an Ameliarism, isn't it?
1: It is. Have you ever come across people who really can't stand the word mate?
0: No,
1: I've got a friend who absolutely loathes it when you go, "You're right, mate." So of course, as a good friend, I do it all the time. I intentionally say mate.
0: Oh yeah, that is a thing that friends do, is wind each other up.
1: Absolutely.
0: It's a responsibility that we have when you get to a certain level of friendship. But we are talking today primarily about finding your people. Tanya, what do we mean by finding your people?
1: I love the phrase, your people. It's kind of like your tribe. So you've got people in life who are in your life from the get-go. You don't really have any control over it, like your family. And then the people that you work with as well, you just happen to know them for no fault of your own. But your people, and I love the phrase your people, because they're the people you choose for you. And when I say the phrase, I think you're one of my people, it means that you're somebody who I naturally click with. And whether I met you in any walk of life at any stage of my life, I think you would always be one of my people. There's something about you that clicks with me. And we all have it, because you know when you're like looking at friendships, and some friends you've had for years, and so you have this incredible friendship where you have so much shared history.
0: Yeah.
1: That, you know, you've known them for 10, 20, 30 years, and they've seen you walk through a lot, and you've seen them walk through a lot, and that is so special. And then randomly, you might just be going about your life and you meet somebody and they become really close to you in a matter of weeks. And you're like, how? How did this person who a few weeks ago I didn't know become someone who is one of my people? And that's because they are your people, because they are the click.
0: Yeah.
1: The friendship chemistry. And they're not common, but they're so, so beautiful. Is your understanding of the phrase your people, is that how you would describe it as well? Something similar?
0: Yeah, totally. And I think, well, the thing is, weirdly, I had never heard this phrase before I met Tanya.
1: Oh.
0: And so what happened was, the way that we became friends, we were in this like small group from our church together. And it was when we had the rule of six during COVID. We all had to sit outside. And we were sat outside with this little group outside, like, I think it was Seco Land or something, wasn't it? Like, huddled under umbrellas in, like, late April or something like that. And the other person on our table, like, went to the loo or something. And Tanya just turned to me, and I was there going, I need to ask Tanya for coffee because I think we get on really well. And before I could even get the words out, she turned to me and went, I think you're one of my people. We should hang out. And I was like, yay.
1: Yeah.
0: This is great.
1: It's me being
0: and
1: blown
0: so,
1: again.
0: Yeah, but like, but it, you know, it's great. It worked. And I think that's always been my understanding of that, is those people that you click with, like you say, don't necessarily have shared history, but actually, like, you know, you are someone who I can get on with to a deep level.
1: Yeah.
0: And that's something really precious, I think.
1: Yeah, and of course you have relationships in your life where you get on with them to a deep level anyway, but there's something incredibly special about who your people are. And I think sometimes it's really good to just take a moment and go, who are my people? And there can just be like one or two.
0: Yeah.
1: You can't really have too many super close people. And when we've talked about this before on our longer podcast, Coffee Catch-Ups podcast, we often talk about friendships and relationships falling into spheres. And I love this analogy, because it's just about acknowledging that you have so many people in your life, and they actually do fall into different categories. And it's not saying that this is something you enforce, but it's human. And
0: it's just a natural process.
1: Because you can't have loads and loads and loads of people being your best friends, you know, your closest people. And so we have these really close people who would trust with anything, who know the inner workings of your heart and mind almost better than you do. And then you have the next layer out, who know you really well and you get on with them really well, but they're not quite the people right at the centre of your life. And then you go out further and you've got maybe sort of more sort of more casual friendships where you catch up with them every now and then, and it's great, it's beautiful. But then maybe you have more acquaintances, and then you've got people who you don't know yet, and they're in the outer sphere. And however you categorize it, I think we all have the people right at the center. And what we want to talk a little bit about today is how do you know they're your people, and how do we grow and nurture people who are your people? There's a lot of people's going on in these sentences. So that somebody who you recognize and you go, oh, I think you're one of my people, actually becomes somebody really important in your life. And how do you grow and nurture these incredibly important friendships, which are the friendships that are the backbone of your life, your mental health, and just who you are, whether you are, whatever walk of life you're in, whether you're a teenager, a child, an adult, single, married, towards the end of your life. These are the things that make life worth living. And we just want to touch on it a little bit.
0: Yeah, absolutely. So good. We're going to go to a short break now, but we'll be back with more Coffee Catch-Up Espresso in just a

0: is Cross Rhythms.
1: Hello and welcome back to Coffee Catch-Ups Espresso. It's Amelia and Tanya here. We're talking about finding your people. Basically what we mean by that is finding your tribe, finding those people who are on that kind of inner circle, as it were, and the importance of that. We've talked a little bit about why it's important, but thing is, how do you do that?
2: It's tricky and it's not tricky. Part of it is instinct. Part of it is innate in who you are. You know, when you just click with somebody. So part of it is just going, oh my goodness, I really get on with this person.
1: Yeah.
2: We've got a lot in common, whether that be in terms of actual things in common, like hobbies and work or whatever, or whether their humour. I think often humour, if someone's got the same sense of humour as me,
1: or
2: you can have a laugh together, I think, oh wow, this person could be for me.
1: Yeah.
2: But it always starts with a could be, because it then has to follow a bit of time, because you can't trust people in the innate way you do for your people until they've sort of stood the test of time.
1: Yeah.
2: Now, that doesn't have to be years and years. You have to have that person stick with you for a little bit, and you stick with them for a bit, and walk through a bit of life together. And you can test the waters. Like I sometimes go, oh, I'm just gonna push the door here of a deeper conversation. Because quite often, how I discern friendships is first through joy. Can I have fun with this person?
1: Yes, 100%.
2: For me, joy is such a huge part of who I am, and how I love my friendships to be. And then I go, oh, and can I push a deeper conversation? For other people, that might be the other way around.
1: Yeah.
2: They start with the deeper and they go, oh, can I also have fun with this person? And then you've got to hang out with them one-to-one and cultivate the time. And in cultivating the time, I think you grow in discernment. And that test of time gives you opportunities for this person to hurt you and for you to recover.
1: Yeah, totally.
2: And for you to hurt that person and for them to forgive you.
1: Yeah, totally. Not that you should aim to do that, by the way.
2: No, of course. No, you don't go, right, I'm going to intentionally be hurtful. But with people, I don't think you can really call somebody one of your true people if there hasn't been some level of conflict or I don't know what other word is, some level of conflict, albeit minor or large, that you've resolved. Can someone really be your person if there hasn't been some sort of level of

0: you can find out if they're your person until you've had some conflict. In my head, I'm going, I don't know whether I agree with that, because I'm going like, what, you don't have to have a fight before you bring them into your circle. And then like by the end of your explanation, I was like, oh yeah, like 100%. And I think it's really important if they are your person, one of your people, is to be able to challenge each other on things and actually, like, you know, have some kind of level of accountability to each other. And I was about to challenge you on what you were saying, and then I was like, oh
1: which
0: no.
1: Which would be a lovely demonstration.
0: Which would. Yeah, for sure, for sure. Now that I've heard your point, I totally agree. And I think actually you need those relationships in your life also to help to get to know yourself better. Mm. And I think part of this whole process is being able to discern who your people are based on how well you know yourself as well, and like what you need in people.
1: Oh, that's a good answer. Yeah,
0: it's a tricky one, and I think it's a really challenging one for each one of us, because if you don't know yourself very well, it's going to be a lot harder for you to bring people into your inner circle, because actually when you are in that kind of situation of challenging or being challenged, actually if they don't know you well enough to do that, because you don't know yourself well enough and you don't know how you're going to react and they don't know how you're going to react, actually you can't get to that level. And so I think there's a challenge here for each one of us. Okay, how well do I know myself? It doesn't mean you have to go on, like, you know, some kind of pilgrimage and like, you know, I mean, if you want to do that, go for it, I'm not against it, but like, it doesn't mean you have to kind of spend hours and hours in introspection, but actually, like, how well do you know yourself before you then go out and search for people to be in your tribe?
1: And I also think this is a ever-evolving process, because you know how you have people, friendships in your life that come and go, and you go, this person was a really amazing friend for that point of my life, and then we drifted, and that's also fine. Like, it's okay for people to be in your inner circle and be your people, and then you drift away for whatever reason, and then they change into a different sphere, which is why I love the analogy of spheres that we were talking about in the first section of you know, people can move.
0: It's an interesting one to consider, isn't it?
1: It is. Sure. I think it's also an interesting one to consider when perhaps you've misplaced somebody in a category. And I think these are really hard, because as you get older or wiser, hopefully, you discern, you use your wisdom to go, I actually think maybe that I thought this person would be super, super close to me, but actually I need to just put them into a different category. And it's so challenging. But I think this is why discernment as you go through life is so important, to learn what do you need, and what does the other person need as well. Are you on an equal level within your friendship? Is one person expecting more from the other and therefore constantly being disappointed?
0: Yeah.
1: I could go on, but we're going to go listen to some music and we will catch you in a bit.

0: alright.
1: Hello and welcome back to Coffee Catch Up Espresso with Amelia and Tanya. We're talking about finding your people. Mm. And we've just been saying actually, like, when you meet someone who you think might be in your inner circle, yeah. Actually it's really important to have a bit of wisdom as to who to bring in and how to bring them in to that kind of inner circle. And actually it's not I pick you and then suddenly you're great friends. It does take time to build up those relationships, but it's really important to have those people in your inner circle who you can do life with, I think is the phrase, isn't it?
2: I love that phrase.
1: Yeah, me too, actually. Mm. Me too. But I think cultivating that inner circle is not always what we expect it to be.
2: Mm, I would agree. Because it's often people can end up in your inner circle that you're like, how?
1: How are you here? Why are you here?
2: Yeah, and because I think sometimes we often think, particularly as we're younger and we're growing and learning, that you have to have somebody who's into exactly the same things you are and they're just like you, or they look like this, or they have a same upbringing as you. But actually people from different walks of life and different generations can be part of your tribe. And how often do sometimes we go, they shouldn't be my friend. And then people surprise you. And I think that's really important, to not close yourself off to the unexpected.
1: Yeah, totally, totally. I think, like, I've been really pleasantly surprised over the years with, there's been a few, like, older women who I've really, really learned so much from, and we are actually friends. Mm. It's not like I'm kind of like, oh, you're like a mentor to me, although, like, in some cases that has been it. But I've got some really, really good friends in their mid-50s, and I'm 29, do you know what I mean? Like, and it's been really wonderful and surprising. But I think there's sometimes, when you're growing up, there's this expectation that older people are going to think so much more differently than you, and, like, have a completely different life, and there's absolutely nothing that we could possibly have in common. And actually there's loads.
2: Yeah, there's more that unites us than divides us.
1: Yeah, absolutely. Absolutely. And, you know, again, I've learned so much from them, but I also just sit and have fun with them.
2: That's great.
1: Like, you know, we've laughed so much, and I absolutely love that I have a really good friendship with them, and I'm really grateful for them. Mm. But I also think, you know, when it kind of going the other way, like you were saying, you know, sometimes people end up in that circle that you think, actually, how did you get here?
2: Yeah.
1: And I think sometimes there's a point that we have to come to of, maybe, for example, friends that you've kind of come up from school with. Mm. And actually in school, when you were teenagers, you're really, really close. And, you know, you kind of get to the point of, oh, yeah, like, we're still keeping in touch. This is really nice. This is really fun. Mm. And then actually, because you've grown and you've changed, you come to the point of realising that actually you're very different people from what you were in school.
2: Yeah.
1: And actually maybe that person has to kind of come out of that inner circle. And it sounds really harsh.
2: It's hard, yeah.
1: But it's sometimes really necessary.
2: Well, ultimately, in order for people to be right in the centre of your life, to be, you are both a source of life for one another. Mm. They're doing life with you. There's somebody who you would trust with anything, any part of yourself. There's not many of them, as we said before. So, and you can't keep many of them, because it's like, no one's got the time. It's actually impossible. Mm-hmm. And if you have too many inner circles, you can't actually be there for that many people in that way. And you'll actually just disappoint people. Mm. Now, the thing with this, with people being your innermost closest people, is that it is a two-way relationship.
1: Totally.
2: You can't just, for this kind of level of friendship, you can't just be pouring out to them and then, or them pouring out to you, and not have it met in the middle. Now, some days it's not always going to be 50-50. Some days one person's going to be doing 90% and one person's going to be 10. Other days it's the other way around, 60-40, you know. That's life.
1: Mm.
2: But just like in a romantic relationship, in a marriage or a long-term partnership, it has to be two people. It takes two.
1: Yeah.
2: And so sometimes in life, through no necessarily fault of one or the other, it stops becoming two and it becomes one. That can be a situation, and that's when you pop them into a different sphere. You still love them. I still love people who used to be in my innermost circle. They're still gorgeous. I will still happily hang out with them, but I know, because of where life has led over the years, that it's not practical or functional to have you being my inner people.
1: Yeah, Absolutely.
2: And that's okay. And I think one of the hardest things as an adult, and one of the most mature things to do, is to allow that to happen without resentment.
1: Yes, really hard, but really important.
2: Mm-hmm. Yeah, so important and so difficult. And I suppose it's really important to honour that person, to whoever they were, and honour that friendship, even if you're no longer close with them anymore.
1: Yeah.
2: Like, I've got friends who I'm sad, in a way, that we're not super close anymore. Mm. But I'm going to try and choose not to be resentful of that and just really wish them well. Mm. And it's not easy.
1: Yeah, because I think when you fall into resentment, it's hurting you more than it's hurting them most of the time. Which I think is probably a conversation for a different...
2: Yeah, different episode.
1: Different episode. So stay tuned for that at a different time. But yeah, it's a really important topic, I think. Mm. And I think, like, our challenge to ourselves, but also, like, to you guys, is to have a think about who is in your inner circle.
2: Yes.
1: And who... maybe needs to leave your inner circle,
2: but also
1: who can you bring in,
2: but also how can you grow and nurture your inner people, because often you take people for granted. I know I do. Like, sometimes just the day-to-day hustle and bustle of life, you go, oh, I've got my people, great. Actually, how can you nurture them? How can you grow your friendship and make it a source of, like, a bubbling source of life for both of you? I know we're going to go for a break any moment now, but just one thing I want to share with you that Amelia and I do, which might not be for everybody, but it certainly helped grow our friendship, is we have a Friday morning 6 a.m. phone call catch up, and it's like, this is an hour of just tell me actually how you are. Don't pretend that you're fine if you're not. Just tell me how you actually are. And then we sit, we're on the phone because we live in different places, and we don't want to travel at 6 a.m. in the morning.
1: No, we don't.
2: And then we pray together at the end, and it's been one of the most great decisions we ever did.
1: Oh my goodness, yeah.
2: So life-giving.
1: And, like, there's absolutely no filter at 6 a.m. Like, the coffee's not quite kicked in yet. If I've actually managed to make it out of bed, which often I have not, like, the coffee's not kicked in yet. And you just get the raw, unfiltered version of yourself and of the other person. And it's great.
2: And you make it a priority. Yeah. And when you cultivate time to grow friendships that you don't think need growing, you think are strong, be so excited for what happens when you grow friendships that are already strong, because it's going to be amazing.
1: So good.
2: Speaking of amazing, we're going to listen to some amazing music, and we'll be right back with Snack Chat.

0: Whoop whoop, hello, it's snack chat time. You're listening to Amelia and Tanya on Coffee Catch-Ups Espresso. Tanya, what is your favourite sour thing?
1: Lime.
0: Ooh.
1: Everything lime.
0: Love?
1: Everything lime.
0: Yes, mate.
1: I love the colour, for one, before we even get
0: excellent.
1: To the sour.
0: Yeah, even better.
1: I use lime in pretty much all of my cooking. Like, mm-hmm. I will often put it in as a secret ingredient, even if I don't think it will work.
0: Yeah, love it.
1: I do amazing lime potatoes. You know how much
0: you know
1: I
0: what?
1: Love potatoes.
0: You do. I've had.
1: Have you had my lime potatoes?
0: I think you were making it for a friend, and you let me try one. And oh my
1: yes.
0: days! Absolutely,
1: yeah, lime
0: phenomenal.
1: Chili potatoes. Mm-hmm. Actually,
0: gorgeous. Gorge.
1: I also love lime sensations. The crisps.
0: Mm, those are really good. Yeah.
1: Oh, just the best sour thing.
0: I love it.
1: What about you, Amelia? Tell us about.
0: Oh, see, I don't know if I can top that now. Because the first thing that came to mind was the sour gummy worms.
1: Oh, I don't think I've had them.
0: Have you not?
1: No.
0: They're really good. They're really good.
1: Sour sweets are good.
0: They are. They are. I feel like you can go a long way with sour sweets, and it's not still not too like overwhelming. I can't stand when the things like toxic waste.
1: Oh, I was
0: going to
1: say, did you ever have toxic waste as a kid?
0: Oh no,
1: they still make them.
0: I think so. I don't know whether it's more of an American thing now, but like my goodness, I can't do that.
1: I remember being terrified of them as a child because I think it was my younger cousin said to me, "Oh, if you have a toxic waste, it will rip layers of your tongue off," and it felt like that for sure.
0: The rumours that kids come up with are wild.
1: Like if you have too much popping candy, you'll pop.
0: I know, it's so strange, isn't it? It's so strange, but I love it. No, yeah, that was the only thing I was going to say, really. But lime is, I couldn't beat lime, really. That's a really good one.
1: Although, you know, sour sweets do, you know, there are some good ones out there.
0: There are, it's true.
1: Let us know your favourite sour thing, and it better be lime. No pressure.
0: Guys, thank you so much for tuning in, and catch us again next week for more Coffee Catch-Up Espresso.

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2: From the Sky News Centre at 6. Police looking into allegations of misconduct in public office by Andrew Mountbatten Windsor are to consider allegations of possible sex crimes. Virginia Dupre had accused the former prince of sexual assault. She died last year. Her sister-in-law Amanda Roberts has given her reaction from the US.
3: That is huge. It is more than what we're seeing here in this country. And it actually gives us hope. You know, and Virginia paved the way for that. If it wasn't for her courage and her bravery, we wouldn't be here.
2: Andrew's always denied all allegations against him. The sentences of three boys convicted of rape in Hampshire are to be reviewed over claims they're too lenient. They're all under 16 and avoided prison. The UK's public finances have seen the biggest shortfall since the COVID pandemic. The government borrowed more than £24 billion last month. It's been the hottest day of the year so far and will likely get warmer still over the bank holiday weekend. The Met Office says temperatures of 30 Celsius plus are unusual for the time of year. Judith Chalmers, the host of TV's Wish You Were Here for nearly three decades, has died. She was 90. Thomas Tuchel has defended his selection for his 26-man World Cup squad, saying he's picked the best possible team. Ivan Toney and Jed Spence are among the surprise England inclusions. Among notable absences are Cole Palmer, Phil Foden and Harry Maguire, who released a statement saying he is gutted. Tuchel says the defender's comments came as a shock.
4: I was a bit surprised, but I respect his personality a lot. I respect his quality a lot. He had an outstanding season. I can see the disappointment. I can see the reason behind the disappointment. Still, I was a bit surprised.
2: Also today, Pep Guardiola has confirmed he's leaving Manchester City after 10 years. And Michael Carrick will stay on as Manchester United head coach on a two-year contract. That's the latest. I'm Nick Qureshi.
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6: From the Sky News Centre at 7. The sentences of three boys convicted of rape in Hampshire are to be reviewed over claims they're too lenient. Amani Rana reports.
7: Two 15-year-olds and a 14-year-old were given youth rehab orders, with the older pair put under surveillance. But former Home Office Minister Jess Phillips says the fact they're avoiding prison sends a bad message. A court heard two girls were assaulted in separate attacks in Fordingbridge in November 2024 and the following January. A judge says he should avoid criminalising the child defendants unnecessarily. The area's police and crime commissioners supporting the victims' families.
6: The family of Virginia Dufresne say they've been given hope by UK police. They're understood to be investigating Andrew Mountbatten Windsor over potential sex crimes. He's always denied any wrongdoing. A new rat-borne hantavirus case has been confirmed, linked to a cruise hit by an outbreak. The World Health Organization says the Netherlands has a crew member from the ship with the illness. Tulsi Gabbard is quitting as Donald Trump's National Intelligence Director. She says she's stepping away from public service to care for her husband, who's been diagnosed with bone cancer. Arsenal manager Mikel Arteta says Pep Guardiola will leave Manchester City, having revolutionised English football. The Catalans announced he'll end his 10-year spell in charge on Sunday after winning 20 trophies. Arteta pipped his former boss to the title this season. He says Guardiola made him a better person.
8: I learned values with him that they're going to stick forever. And I think we need to give him the credit that is, he changed the Premier League, he changed the division and the way people perceive the game in England, that's all down to him.
6: It's already been the warmest day of the year so far, with temperatures forecast to get hotter over the bank holiday weekend. It could reach 33 Celsius in southern England and the Midlands. And Judith Chalmers has died at the age of 90. She hosted the travel show Wish You Were Here for almost three decades. That's the latest. I'm Nick Qureshi.
1: This is Cross Rhythms Plymouth.

0: 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Here for the next 1 hour, bringing your big tunes like that one. TJ Carroll, Seek His Face.
1: Hey, check, check, check.
0: This one happens to be Forrest Frank and Caleb Gordon, God is Good.
1: There's one thing I...
0: If you know

In the next part of the show, part three of this week's show, we'll be doing some shout outs. So if you're up on the YouTube channel and you want a shout out, leave a comment. Alright, remember to subscribe and click the bell. This is my second channel where I play the R&B, urban, the rap. 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Just type gospel reggae into YouTube, you'll find me. 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That'll link you up, that'll take you everywhere you need to go. Sounds of Nick Nack and Dej P, Summer Rain, just some sweet.

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I want to remind you as well about the Gospel Reggae channel I do. DJ Proclaimer, Gospel Reggae. Just type that into YouTube, etc. And you will see they've got nearly 100,000 subscribers. This is a relatively new channel, so definitely I want to raise the bar when it comes to subscribing. So please subscribe right now and support the gospel, right?

Where you from? You're from Germany or somewhere? Okay, so sending you that shout as well. Who else we got on here? Bro Lee, you get a shout out. God bless you, sir. Grady T, God bless you. How do we say this one? Sosethany Bar. Okay, God bless you. All right, bless you, bless you, bless you, man. Appreciate you listening and supporting the channel. Much appreciated. And yeah, that's it for this time.

0: think straight.
1: Let me see what that I got to say about him. I didn't even know what could happen to him. Used to be that brother with that attitude. Used to play things I had on my pill. I was trying to score a layup.
2: Family, thank you for tuning. Like I say, I'm looking for those subscribers.
1: Everything changed.
2: Those comments.
1: I might leave.
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0: Okay, family, one last tune. I'm bouncing Proclaimer out of here. Till next time, God bless you.
1: Hey, man, you know the vibe, you know the vibe, hey, man.

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2: From the Sky News Centre at 8. The family of Virginia Giuffre, who accused Andrew Mountbatten Windsor of sexual assault, say police in the UK have given them hope. Officers investigating the former prince are to consider possible allegations of sexual misconduct. He's always denied any wrongdoing. Wesley Bell is a Democrat on the US House Oversight Committee.
3: When I hear about investigations that are leading to potential justice being served, it is very encouraging. But what is very discouraging and very disappointing is the fact that this is not being done on our side of the pond.
2: The government's reviewing the sentences of two boys who avoided custodial terms for their parts in a pair of rapes. Two girls were attacked in separate incidents in Hampshire. Tulsi Gabbard has resigned as America's national intelligence chief, saying she needs to support her husband with his cancer fight. Donald Trump says she's done an incredible job. Fashion chain Quiz is to shut all its remaining 37 shops by the end of next month. It brought in administrators in February. TV presenter Judith Chalmers has died at the age of 90. Best known for hosting the travel show Wish You Were Here, her family's revealed she had been living with Alzheimer's for years. Her son, Mark Durden Smith, says the programme was iconic.
4: In its peak audience, 13 to 16 million people were watching. Wow. I was definitely one of them. We weren't given the option of not watching it. And I remember there was one occasion where I really wanted to watch the $6 million man on the other side, but we had to watch Do the Dude doing her stuff. And actually, it was fantastic.
2: England boss Thomas Tuchel's expressed surprise at Harry Maguire's emotional public reaction to his World Cup snub. Ahead of the squad being named, the Manchester United defender said he was shocked and gutted at being excluded. The North Stand at the Etihad will be named after Pep Guardiola. The Manchester City manager's confirmed he's leaving at the end of the season on Sunday. And it's been the warmest day of the year so far. Almost 27 Celsius was registered in West London. That's the latest. I'm Nick Qureshi.
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1: really and truly,
0: Ryan Mark featuring John Mark Wiggin. The tune is called Jesus Is The Rock, and I can't even lie, I'm loving it. So here for the next 1 hour, we can hear tune after tune.

You try and build it on your health or your looks, or your status or your reputation. That will be gone in a minute. He speaks about the wise and the foolish builder. It's in the Gospels. I want you to go and read that today and meditate on it. Go and think about what the Lord's saying. Let me tell you now that your name and my name is going to disappear. Our reputations will fade. But his name is going to last for eternity. And if you build your life around him and put him at the center and front and central, you will never

0: public space. We're not limiting ourselves to just being in the pews or in the church.
1: I'm not afraid, no way.
0: The name of Jesus has to be praised.
1: Praise Jesus.
0: You know what, I want to say this to you. If you have a real encounter with the Lord Jesus Christ, I want you to know that you will never be the same. He's so wonderful. Just his presence. And I will go as far to say this. If you ever hear anybody saying anything bad about Jesus, I guarantee you they have never met him. He is infallible. He's perfect. He's never done anything wrong. He's never made a mistake, never said anything wrong, done anything wrong. If anything, he's just laid down his life and poured out his heart and given us the most love because he's the most beautiful person there is.

0: coming from Canada. Bless you, bless you, bless you. Brother Terrence from New Jersey, you have to get them blessings, man, because you're faithful, man. Always listen and drop comment here and there. Blessings to Winston Roberts.
1: Proud to be Jamaican, so me preaching the gospel in a yard style.
0: Somebody sent me a Spanish speaking message. Sorry, sorry, sorry. Fitzroy Duncan sending you a shout. God bless you. Dwayne Ferguson, God bless you.
1: Sometimes we have to go in a someplace.
0: Tixie Lixie.
1: Christ is right. Sometimes.
0: All right, Sister Shekinah Baraka. God bless you, my sister. 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

Marsha Brown. 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And Durban, South Africa, Gilbert Chewy. I got to say, Africa is representing. Big up, Africa. I love my Africa.

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And we'll try and give you a shout out, all right? In the meantime, worship has to continue. Brother Yankee, listen.

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I really and truly, we don't have no rights apart from the right to become a child of God through Jesus Christ. Amen.

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All right, but if you love what you hear, please subscribe, like, and all that good stuff. And I'm gonna leave you with this. I promise you some sweetness, not more sweeter than this. 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
2: From the Sky News Centre at 9, the family of Virginia Dufresne appealed for anyone with information about Andrew Mountbatten Windsor to speak to police. Before her death, she accused the former prince of sexual assault, which he's always denied. Officers investigating him over claims of misconduct in public office while trade envoy are now looking into potential sex crime allegations. Sky Roberts is Virginia's brother.
3: We really hope that this is a step in the right direction, and I encourage the Thames Valley Police, like, we are cheering you on, and the people of the UK, good on you. Great job keeping the pressure on. Continue to do so. We're doing it here in the US as well.
2: Andrew has always maintained his innocence. Three boys' rape sentences are to be reviewed after complaints they're too lenient. The teenagers avoided prison terms following attacks on two girls in Hampshire. The head of the World Health Organization says the Ebola outbreak in Congo is spreading rapidly. Scientists in Oxford say they're working urgently to produce vaccine doses. The Red Arrows are to fly with just 7 aircraft instead of 9 for most displays until at least 2030. We understand it's because of their age, with the engine that powers the Hawk T1 jet no longer in production. The aerobatic team will still perform in full on special occasions. More than 200 previously unseen UFO files document reports of unexplained green orbs, discs and fireballs. Audio recordings dating back to 1962 have also been published by US officials for the first time. In them, NASA pilot Scott Carpenter's heard describing white particles below his space capsule.
4: I haven't seen the great numbers of these particles, but I've seen a few of them. Their motion is random. They look exactly like snowflakes to me.
2: There are some big names who won't be playing for England at the World Cup, including Harry Maguire, Cole Palmer and Phil Foden. Ivan Toney and Jed Spence are among surprise inclusions. Pep Guardiola is leaving Manchester City after a decade in charge, while Michael Carrick will be in charge of Manchester United for 2 more years. That's the latest. I'm Nick Qureshi.
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5: 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Mad Minute! Mad Minute!
6: 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Have you got a reputation of being impatient? 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Well, according to the Bible, we should possess the same character reference as God's Holy Spirit, namely love, joy, peace, patience, kindness, goodness, faithfulness, gentleness, and self-control. Would you describe yourself as any of those? Be honest. For most of us, the

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6: From the Sky News Centre at 10. Police looking into allegations of misconduct in public office by Andrew Mountbatten Windsor are to consider allegations of possible sex crimes. Virginia Dufresne had accused the former prince of sexual assault. She died last year, and her sister Amanda Roberts has given her reaction from the US.
7: That is huge. It is more than what we're seeing here in this country, and it actually gives us hope. You know, and Virginia paved the way for that. If it wasn't for her courage and her bravery, we wouldn't be here.
6: Andrew's always denied all allegations against him. The sentences of three boys convicted of rape in Hampshire are to be reviewed over claims they're too lenient, Amani Rana reports.
8: Two 15-year-olds and a 14-year-old were given youth rehab orders, with the older pair put under surveillance. But former Home Office Minister Jess Phillips says the fact they're avoiding prison sends a bad message. A court heard two girls were assaulted in separate attacks in Fordingbridge in November 2024 and the following January. A judge says he should avoid criminalising the child defendants unnecessarily. The area's police and crime commissioners supporting the victims' families.
6: In other news, Tulsi Gabbard's quit as Donald Trump's National Intelligence Director. She says she needs to care for her husband, who has bone cancer. Fewer red arrows will fly unless it's a special occasion. Their engines are getting old and aren't made anymore. To sport, Phil Foden, Cole Palmer and Trent Alexander-Arnold are among notable absences from Thomas Tuchel's England World Cup squad. Also today, Pep Guardiola's confirmed he's leaving Manchester City after 10 years and 20 trophies as boss.
9: Really satisfied, happy and proud. Otherwise, it wouldn't have been 10 years. So I cannot be more grateful for the amount of love and affection that I had, not today, these days, you know, for many, many years and nothing else.
6: And Judith Chalmers has died at the age of 90. She was best known for presenting TV travel show Wish You Were Here. From Sky News, I'm Stevie Shillingloff.
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2: From the Sky News Centre at midnight, the family of Virginia Giuffre, who accused Andrew Mountbatten Windsor of sexual assault, say police in the UK have given them hope. Officers investigating the former prince are to consider possible allegations of sexual misconduct. He's always denied any wrongdoing. Wesley Bell's a Democrat on the US House Oversight Committee.
3: When I hear about investigations that are leading to potential justice being served, it is very encouraging. But what is very discouraging and very disappointing is the fact that this is not being done on our side of the pond.
2: The sentences given to three boys convicted of rape are to be reviewed over claims they're too lenient. The trio were spared jail following separate attacks on two girls in Hampshire. Tulsi Gabbard has resigned as America's national intelligence chief, saying she needs to support her husband with his cancer fight. Donald Trump says she's done an incredible job. It's already been the warmest day of the year so far, and temperatures are forecast to get even hotter over the bank holiday weekend. It could reach 33 degrees Celsius in southern England and the Midlands. To sport, and Pep Guardiola says he's looking forward to a break from football after announcing he'll stand down as Manchester City manager. The Catalan's 10-year reign, which brought the club 20 trophies, will come to an end after Sunday's final Premier League game of the season against Aston Villa. The North Stand at the Etihad Stadium will be named after him, and Guardiola says it's a huge honour.
4: My father on Sunday will come, when 94 years old, will come to watch the game. It's an incredible honour to have his name, you know, in this beautiful place, so... speechless, and I have no words.
2: Meanwhile, there are some big names who won't be playing for England at the World Cup, including Harry Maguire, Cole Palmer and Phil Foden. They're all missing from the squad list. And girl group Mystique are returning to the stage for the first time in more than 20 years. The trio will reunite for their one-night stand gig at Wembley in September. That's the latest. I'm Stevie Schillinglaw.
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disciples breaking bread. Still live life like we ain't been fed, cause I was to do what the saviour said. All in Brixton, but my house burnt down ever since that day. I had a flame in my chest, still trying to escape the flames of death. Real brothers in the room say amen. Satan tried kill me, but the aim was Ben. Must have not known I'm with the angels then. Can't believe I started off weighing Ben's, but it's how you start, man, it's how you end. These days will end, telling you these days will end. I kinda love my neighbour if he ain't my friend. I'm following your steps till it all makes sense.

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He just says flow. Some lyrics the world will never know. I'm just glad I have some family to follow.

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sermon. I'm a clerk, learn holy verses. This my service. 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Lane of Judah, great Yeshua. Shout to school, there ain't no talking. I just do it. Nike checks all on my shoes. And while I'm shooting, we keep winning, they keep losing. IBAB, we the truest. They just using. So confusing. They the old and we the new. Yeah, that's just how we do it. Big up to my wrist, I speak it fluent. You witnessing the work of an apostle and it's still love.

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2: From the Sky News Centre at midnight, the family of Virginia Dufresne's appealed for anyone with information about Andrew Mountbatten Windsor to speak to police. Before her death, she accused a former prince of sexual assault, which he's always denied. Officers investigating him over claims of misconduct in public office while trade envoy are now looking into potential sex crime allegations. Sky Roberts is Virginia's brother.
3: We really hope that this is a step in the right direction, and I encourage the Thames Valley Police, like, we are cheering you on, and the people of the UK, good on you. Great job keeping the pressure on. Continue to do so. We're doing it here in the US as well.
2: The former Duke of York has always maintained his innocence. Three boys' rape sentences are to be reviewed after complaints they're too lenient. They are all under 16 and avoided prison terms after attacks on two girls in Hampshire. Tulsi Gabbard has resigned as America's national intelligence chief, saying she needs to support her husband who's been diagnosed with cancer. Donald Trump says she's done an incredible job. Even warmer weather is forecast as the UK basks in a heat wave. Yesterday was the hottest day of the year so far, but Greater London could see temperatures reach 30 degrees Celsius today. Arsenal manager Mikel Arteta says Pep Guardiola will leave English football revolutionised. The Catalans announced he'll end his 10-year spell in charge following the final Premier League game of the season against Aston Villa later and after winning 20 trophies. Arteta pipped his former boss to the title this season, and he says Guardiola made him a better person.
4: I learned values with him that they're going to stick forever, and I think we need to give him the credit that is, it changed the Premier League, it changed the vision and the way people perceive the game in England. That's all down to him.
2: And Trent Alexander-Arnold, Phil Foden, Cole Palmer and Harry Maguire have all been left out of the England squad for the World Cup. Thomas Tuchel has named his 26-man group for the tournament in North America. Jed Spence, Ivan Toney and Dan Byrne are all surprise inclusions. That's the latest. I'm Stevie Shillinglaw.
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God, we look to you tonight. Above the singing, God, above the music, above the songs, let your name be lifted high, Jesus. Let your name be honored, God. And we commit all that we are to you, God, and everything that we do, and we reach towards you, Jesus.

0: 2 years ago, I lost my son. He was only 18 years old at the time, and he was in a car accident. It was just such a shock, I just couldn't cope with it. I was on tranquilizers. Then 3 months after that, my nephew died. And then another 3 months after that, my father died. And I suppose I was blaming God at the time, and I thought, if there's a God there, where is he? What's allowed this to happen to me? What have I done? And time went on, be over 12 months. My sister was a Christian. And then one particular time, she told me that there was a meeting in Halifax. And at the end of the meeting, the preacher that were there says, anybody want to commit their life to the Lord? So I did. And I've never looked back since. You don't blame God when things go wrong, because you don't understand why they happen. But when you really find God, you know he didn't do that. It isn't him that does all these things. And it's just wonderful what he did for me.
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3: From the Sky News Centre at 1, police say their investigation into Andrew McBatt in Windsor will be hugely thorough as they look into potential sex crimes. Officers say it'll take time to fully probe the offence of misconduct in public office. The King's brother was arrested 3 months ago and released under investigation. Graham Zellick's a former chairman of the Criminal Cases Review Commission.
4: If there is evidence of sexual offending, then that may give rise to charges for that specific conduct unrelated to misconduct in a public office.
3: Andrew denies all the allegations against him. Meanwhile, the family of Virginia Dufresne say they've been given hope as UK police investigate the claims. The sentences given to three boys convicted of rape are to be reviewed over claims they are too lenient. The trio were spared jail following separate attacks on two girls in Hampshire. Tulsi Gabbard's quit as Donald Trump's National Intelligence Director. She says she's stepping away from public service to care for her husband, who's been diagnosed with bone cancer. Parts of Britain could be hotter than Barbados today as temperatures climb over the bank holiday weekend. 30 degrees Celsius is forecast in Greater London later. An amber heat health alert is in force across the Midlands, East and South East England. Pep Guardiola says he's looking forward to a break from football after announcing he'll stand down as Manchester City manager. The Catalan's 10-year reign, which brought the club 20 trophies, will come to an end after the final Premier League game of the season against Aston Villa later. And the North Stand at the Etihad will be named after him. Guardiola says it's a huge honour for his family.
5: My father on Sunday will come, when 94 years old, will come to watch the game. It's an incredible honour to have his name, you know, in this beautiful place. So, speechless, and I have no words.
3: And England boss Thomas Tuchel insists he's picked the best possible team to take to the World Cup. There are notable absences for Phil Foden, Cole Palmer and Harry Maguire. That's the latest. I'm Stevie Schillinglaw.
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